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2: The sunny days are here. 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
1: Overnight construction on the major routes wrapped up and ends up in the Tri-Cities. Know about the Maple Grove project as well on Hespler. We have plenty of road work in the vicinity that will cause some delays and some headaches for drivers coming out of the Tri-Cities. We also have an issue on the 401 if you're heading westbound. The express at the 400, still vehicle blocked in two left lanes. When kids play, they win. 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I'm Dan Dealey with Light 92 Morning Traffic.
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0: The decade of Rubik's Cubes, big hair, shoulder pads, and acid wash jeans brought us some of the greatest songs ever made. 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

Good morning. It is Monday, the 22nd of June. Welcome to the show. It's going to rain this morning, just so you know. That rain is already moving into the area. It's going to be with us, they figure, until about midday. But today shouldn't be a day ruined by rain. Today's a good day. We're kicking off the final week of the school year, and we are also getting real into the World Cup. Holy cow. Everywhere I went this weekend, people were talking about it. There are four more games today. We'll talk about that coming up. Also, a little recap from the weekend. I've got some food news and a lot more all on the way. 8 o'clock this morning, another $10,000 no repeat summer song. Listen for it.

0: Southern Ontario's favourites. It's Alanis at 26 now. Good morning. It is Monday, the 22nd of June. 17 outside and some rain falling. It's going to be like that through most of the morning. However, this afternoon, there's reason to think it's going to get a little bit better. Hope everybody who celebrated had a great Father's Day. I'm in a weird situation where I've got adult kids that have become very successful, and that often means you don't actually get to see them on Father's Day. So I did not get to see the kids yesterday, but I certainly did hear from them. Text messages are good, aren't they? Or am I just telling myself that? Well, depending on how your Father's Day went, you may need to know about this.
1: Thank you for calling the Post Father's Day Complaint Hotline. 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If your Father's Day gift was a cheap piece of clothing containing the words, Number One Dad, press 1. 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Goodbye.
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0: Cold Heart, this is Light 92. Good morning, it's 5:49. I'm Scott Fox, and 17 outside right now. Stacy is coming up at 6 o'clock. She's going to give you all the news that you need to know for the day. And there are a few things. We've got some notes on gas prices. Today, the May inflation numbers come out. I think anybody who was at the grocery store this weekend knows how inflation is going. Not in the right direction, but Stacy will tell you all about it at 6. How was this weekend in the skies? We don't do enough airline news, I don't think, so I'm gonna start introducing more to the show. I want to play for you an exchange that happened between an American Airlines pilot on his way into Philadelphia and air traffic control. This is the kind of weekend that the pilots had.
1: Can you pass along, we need EMTs as well as law enforcement. I don't know if he's becoming... He's hallucinating everybody. He just bit a passenger, and he's trying to fight everybody. So if we could have law enforcement just as a precaution to be with the EMTs.
2: America 3046, I will pass that along.
1: What a day, huh?
2: Happy Father's Day.
1: I'll be sure to tell my daughters about this one. We'll see you.
0: He bit another passenger, and he's trying to fight everybody. All right, great. Well, things are going well.
3: Light. Traffic check.
0: Good morning, Dan. What's up?
4: With road work on the 401 eastbound express past Mavis, which hasn't wrapped up, the right lane is blocked and we're actually seeing delays this morning through Mississauga. It has wrapped up around the Hamilton Majors, and we're off to a pretty good start on the 403 and the Skyway Bridge. Some slowdowns as we normally see it northbound on the Red Hill as you approach the QEW. When kids play, they win. 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I'm Dan Dealey with Light 92 Morning Traffic.
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1: It's Monday, June 22nd. Good morning. Welcome back from the weekend. It's 16 right now in Brantford, 16 in Hamilton, 15 in Kitchener. The dollar, 70.55 cents U.S. Gas, $1.63, despite oil trading at $76 a barrel. I'm Stacey Englehart. Welcome to the first full day of summer. It arrived early yesterday morning and coincides with events held across the country to mark the 30th National Indigenous Peoples Day. The Toronto waterfront was a sea of black, red, and yellow this weekend as Germany fans took over the city's third World Cup game. Police estimate about 5,000 people took part in the fan march. The next World Cup match in Toronto is between Panama and Croatia at 7 tomorrow. An alert has been issued after four people died of a drug overdose in less than a week. Grand Erie public health officials say the deaths took place June 9th through 15th, two in Brantford Brant, the other two in Haldimand Norfolk. Police in southern Ontario say the driver of an SUV involved in a collision that killed five young siblings died in hospital from his injuries. The 42-year-old from Brampton was the lone person in the SUV when it collided northwest of Kitchener with a passenger van carrying 10 people. And we need more classes like this. Some students helping restore the Atlantic salmon population in Lake Ontario. A grade 6 class at Sunderland Public in Brock took care of dozens of salmon eggs over 5 months, nurtured them from incubation through hatching, and then released them in late May. Each year, salmon eggs are placed in the care of more than 80 classes across the province. It's part of an Atlantic salmon restoration program. Light 92 Sports. The Blue Jays game was rained out yesterday. They won one and lost one this weekend and start up a series back home against Houston tonight at 7. World Cup soccer yesterday. Egypt beat New Zealand 3-1. Spain blanked Saudi Arabia 4-0. There were two ties, Belgium and Iran and Uruguay and Cape Verde. Among the games today, Argentina plays Austria at 1. It's France and Iraq at 5. Tonight, 8 o'clock, Norway and Senegal at 11. Jordan plays Algeria. Canada plays Switzerland Wednesday. And tonight in the WNBA, the Toronto Tempo are in Atlanta 7:30. Light 92 weather. Rain is expected to end this morning, mostly cloud cover with a slight chance of showers this afternoon and a high of 20. Tonight, mostly clear, a low of 10. Tomorrow, sunshine returns, 24 with a humidex feeling 26. Right now, it's 16 degrees in Brantford, 16 in Hamilton. It's 15 in Kitchener. I'm Stacey Englehart.
2: Thank you, Stace. Hope you had a great weekend. 6:02 now. We are into a season where we get a lot of daylight. Sunrise this morning at 5:40 and sunset tonight not until 9:03. Well, that's pretty good. You can literally be walking on sunshine just about all day long today. First full day of summer. This is Light 92. We play Southern Ontario's favorites. Good morning.

Light 92 coming off the Father's Day weekend. Hope you had a great one. I certainly did. It was a good weekend. Yesterday in particular, it was nice outside. In San Antonio, they were serving something up a little bit different for Father's Day. At the St. Anthony Hotel, they're now going viral because of the $500 Golden Burger Father's Day experience that they were offering. They have an executive chef. It's Jared Maynard. He created the Golden Burger experience. It includes a half pound of Japanese A5 ribeye patty with butter poached crab and shaved black truffles. The burger was nestled into a 24-karat gold-plated bun and topped with ham, caviar, and a tangy balsamic barbecue sauce. They did throw in fries and a beer to go with that one for Dad, but, I mean, it's $500 for a burger. Clearly money not an object for the families who did this, but for anybody else, they're a lot cheaper if you shop around. Good on them. They got a little bit of attention out of it. Kind of like to try that burger, too. This is Light 92.

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1: Greetings. 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

0: At 6:18, this is Light 92. Good morning. I'm Scott Fox. World Cup today. We've got four games on tap. Argentina is going to play Austria at 1 o'clock. 5 o'clock, it's Iraq taking on France. At 8 o'clock tonight, it is Norway versus Senegal. And at 11 o'clock tonight, Jordan is taking on Algeria. One of the things that has come out of the World Cup this weekend, I saw it in a number of different places, so I think there might be something to it here. Apparently, North American servers are noticing that European travelers are not as into the tipping culture as we are here. In fact, a number of servers have pointed out the guests from Europe, they don't tip. Nothing like we tip here. That's something we're going to get into coming up, and we'll talk more about the Cup as well and all the different things that are happening today on Monday, the 22nd of June. It is the first full day of summer.
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2: If there's ever a spot for a camera, this is the one. As eastbound 403 past the link, looks like we have a crash. Can't quite see what's going on, but we can tell you it's heavy from 6 south. Started to fill up a little bit on the Skyway Bridge heading Toronto bound, and we do have a collision. We can see this on the 401 East Collectors past Dixie, blocking the right lane. 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I'm Dan Dealey with Light 92 morning traffic.
0: Thank you, Dan. Why is there not a camera in that spot? I've never understood that, but all right, we'll watch that. I also want to thank Adam, who sent in a traffic report to let us know there is a transport truck accident on Wayne Gretzky Parkway in Brantford. It is in the northbound lanes, and that is slowing things down.
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About 2021 today. It's definitely below seasonal, and the rain is going to be with us throughout the morning, but it should dry up this afternoon. The World Cup is on. Seems like a lot of people are into it, and the New York Post has got a great article this morning. It's about World Cup soccer fans from other countries that apparently are not into North American tipping culture. Servers say crowds are generally loud but happy. But they're also not leaving tips. Many fans, they say, had no idea they're supposed to leave a tip when they dine out in North American restaurants. And when I say supposed to, I mean socially supposed to. Of course, it's not a rule. But over in Europe, in particular, where a lot of these red flags are coming from, it's not as common as it is here in North America. I'm doing the dive on this, and they say France, for example, service is typically included. Meaning some people might leave a couple of euros, but that's about it. They're certainly not leaving 20%. Italy, Spain, Germany, and Netherlands, all countries where they say tipping is very modest. In countries like Denmark, Sweden, and Norway, they say it's not very common at all. And that's mainly to do with the fact that servers over there make a pretty good wage. They say in the UK, restaurants generally add a service charge, which covers the gratuity. So again, a lot of the Europeans are coming over for the World Cup and they're having a great time, but they're not really aware that over here we typically tip up to 20%. I think 20% is basically the standard. I know it was 15 for a while, and I know there's a lot of people out there that feel you should tip based on the service. Yeah, I mean, that's the way it was until not that long ago, but it has certainly evolved into a place where most people are expecting a tip if they are serving you. So for what it's worth, I don't know if there's a bridge we can gap here, but maybe if we all just understand that the folks coming over from Europe, they aren't used to this. It's not them being rude. It's just that's not something they do over there that often. So be kind. This is Light 92.

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That's Sean Desmond and Jamie Fine. Body. Light 92, 638 now. Good morning, I'm Scott Fox. Hey, if you want to reach out to me at any time, it actually is me that responds to your text messages. You can send one at 519-759-4212. A lot of texts coming in about a World Cup story that I had just a few minutes ago. I'll get you caught up if you just put the radio on. Basically, there's a lot of servers in North America, World Cup cities in particular, that have noticed a lot of the European customers aren't tipping. They're noticing because, well, servers over here, they rely on tips. That's part of their take-home pay. Jason sends in a text here. He says, good morning, Scott. I tip to the service. I don't do just a certain percentage because everybody says that that's what you do now. You earn your tip with me. If service is bad, I don't leave a tip at all. And I've done that before. When it comes to any fast food place that also asks for a tip, I don't ever leave a tip at those places. I heard a good rule of thumb once. If you're standing, there's no tipping. If you have to stand to order, you don't tip. Okay. I mean, hey, that's a good perspective, Jason. Thank you. I know there's a lot of people that probably feel that way too. But there's also those who feel the pressure to tip. I'm wondering if the Europeans feel any pressure or if we told them, hey, over here, we usually leave like 20% on top of the total for the server. I wonder what they would think of that. Well, there's no shortage of texts that I've got here in front of me right now that say, Scott, we should be more like Europe and not be tipping crazy amounts every time we go out. It's getting expensive to go out, so I certainly understand the sentiment. And I appreciate the insight. Thanks to everybody who sent in a text on this. It's Tom Petty on Light 92.

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It is 6:47, and I got to share with you some great text messages coming in on what we're talking about today. It's amazing how many North American, those are our servers, have noticed how many people have come over for the World Cup, and they're not tipping. And apparently, there's a bit of, there's a lot of daylight between how we do it here and how they do it there. Tipping is not nearly as much of a thing over there as it is here. So let me read you a couple of texts here. This one from Pauline on tipping in Europe. I've been to the UK several times. They do not tip there. I paid for dinner with a large party, and they were completely shocked at the fact that I left a tip for the server. It's just not done there. In Canada, wages for servers are lower. In the UK, they pay their servers higher, and they make a living wage. Okay, Pauline, thank you very much for sending that in. That is good experience. This one here from John. Scott, I'm old-fashioned. Poor service equals zero tip. I have never been any different. Yeah, I hear you. And I'm seeing a lot of people sending that in, John, to be honest with you. A number of people have said, if the service isn't good, I'm not tipping. But then I think to myself, I mean, I don't go to work for free. And if there's servers out there and their pay is based on them getting tips, then I feel bad if they're not making what they thought they would make or what they should make for doing the shift they did. I mean, in an ideal world, servers

0: would make great money. I think everybody should. But we've gotten to a place now where the tipping is definitely part of their pay. And I don't want to be the person who takes food off their table. So, hey, it's a debate that's been going on for a while now as tipping culture, as they call it, continues to expand. But that's the story, is that a lot of Europeans weren't aware that we tip as much as we do here. And some servers are taking it personally. If you do happen to encounter one of the European tourists that is coming over and hey, the bill is $20 and they leave you $20, be nice, please. I mean, I know it's not ideal. You would prefer a tip for sure if you're a server, but it's just not what they do over there. So how do we bridge this gap? Well, we should probably start paying servers more. I mean, off the top of my head, that makes sense.
1: 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Traffic check.
0: Doesn't it? Dan, how's it going out there?
2: A confirmed crash on the 403 eastbound as you pass the link, but not confirmed, or the lane's blocked, but it is slow. Eastbound side as you pass Wilson, and westbound on the link as you pass Garth Street. Also have a collision over at Wayne Gretzky Parkway right at the 403, the overpass there, and seeing delays. We have a stall as well on the 401 east collectors pass Dixie, blocking the right lane with delays coming off the south 410. When kids play, they win. 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I'm Dan Dealey with Light 92 Morning Traffic.
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1: Good Monday morning, June 22nd. Happy late Father's Day. It's 16 right now in Brantford, 16 in Hamilton, 15 in Kitchener. Gas $1.63. I'm Stacy Englehart. Well, it's the first official day of summer. It arrived early yesterday morning. An alert has been issued after four people died of a drug overdose in less than a week. Grand Erie public health officials say the deaths took place between June 9th and 15th. Two happened in Brantford Brant, the other two in Haldimand Norfolk. The driver of an SUV involved in a collision that killed five young siblings from Elmira has died in hospital from his injuries. The 42-year-old was from Brampton and the lone person in the SUV when it collided northwest of Kitchener with a van carrying 10 people. A man in custody after he apparently fired his gun at a police officer yesterday morning in Mississauga. The officer was not hit and did not suffer injuries. The suspect, however, was taken to hospital with non-life-threatening injuries. Canada and Australia have reached an agreement to allow Canada to purchase key components for its new Arctic over-the-horizon radar system. The $6 billion investment is expected to strengthen Canada's ability to detect and track maritime threats in the north. It will include sites in southern Ontario and begin operating in 2029. Light 92 Sports. The Blue Jays game was rained out yesterday. They won one and lost one this weekend and start up a series back home against Houston tonight at 7. World Cup soccer yesterday. Egypt beat New Zealand 3-1. Spain blanked Saudi Arabia 4-0. There were two ties, Belgium and Iran and Uruguay and Cape Verde. Among the games today, Argentina plays Austria at 1. It's France and Iraq at 5. Tonight, 8 o'clock, Norway and Senegal at 11. Jordan plays Algeria. Canada plays Switzerland Wednesday. And tonight in the WNBA, the Toronto Tempo are in Atlanta 7:30. Light 92 weather. Rain is expected to end this morning, mostly cloud cover with a slight chance of showers this afternoon and a high of 20. Tonight, mostly clear, a low of 10. Tomorrow, sunshine returns, 24 with a Humidex feeling 26. Right now, it's 16 degrees in Brantford, 16 in Hamilton, it's 15 in Kitchener. I'm Stacy Englehart.
2: Thank you, Stace. Lots more text messages coming in about tipping. Apparently, the European soccer fans are not used to our North American way of tipping, and the servers have noticed. That's coming up.

Tate McRae, this is Light 92. It's 7:09, 16 outside, and we're going to have rain with us throughout the morning today. Want to thank Adam for sending in a text message following up on that situation on the 403. Adam says it is the left lane that's blocked on the 403 eastbound going down the mountain. Tow truck is hooking up the last vehicle now, so it should be clearing up very soon and opening up in the next few minutes or so. Hey, thanks a lot for that, Adam. Appreciate it very much. That's good to know. If you spot traffic troubles, not everywhere's got a camera yet, so it's always great if you can share that with us. Talking about tipping here, turns out there's a lot of European soccer fans in particular that are not used to the way we do things here in North America, that are not used to how we tip. Yeah, I think everybody understands how it works. Customary 20% tip. 20% on the pre-tax total is the way it's supposed to work. A few people have flagged that by text, but I've got an interesting one here from Joe. He says, hey, Scott, service is a two-way street, or perhaps could be looked at as requiring two-way communication. Individual comes to my table and introduces themselves as my server. I make a little bit of an effort to introduce myself, ask how their day is going, perhaps how long they've worked there, and all the while trying to gauge their mindset towards their work. If they're enjoying the work and the place where they're working, it will reveal itself. Interesting. I'm wondering, Joe, what do you do with that info? If you find they don't really like it here, does that mean you're more or less likely to leave a tip? A little more info would be great, but I like where you're going with that. Some real great texts on this, too. I think generally speaking, the Europeans are onto something here. The more I read about this, the more it seems like they have a pretty straightforward billing process when they go to a restaurant.

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1: 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I'm afraid I cannot do that.
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0: Light 92, Southern Ontario's favorites. That's Sky. It is 16 outside and raining pretty hard in some areas. Give yourself a little bit of extra time if you haven't left yet. That pooling and ponding is always a possibility. I want to follow up on a text I had a few minutes ago from Joe. We're talking about the European soccer fans that have come over to North America, and they're bringing their European culture. And European culture does not include a lot of tipping, certainly not like we do here where we're adding 20%. Joe says he likes to get to know a server before he determines if he's going to give out a tip or what amount to leave. And I wanted to know a little bit more about that. Here's the follow-up. He said chances are if they are enjoying the work, they will make an extra effort to ensure a positive experience. And that will lead to a larger tip. It simply provides me with more context around which I make my decision. Thanks for the shout out. Joe, you're welcome, and I appreciate the text. You can reach me anytime about anything at 519-759-4212. Speaking of the World Cup, there are four games today. Argentina plays Austria at 1 o'clock. Iraq takes on France at 5 o'clock. France, by the way, the most searched for team in the tournament so far on Google. Norway plays Senegal tonight at 8 o'clock, and Jordan plays Algeria tonight at 11. Now, looking ahead, the next Canada game is not until Wednesday. They take on Switzerland, and that one is going to have a lot to say about who they play in the knockout round. Tomorrow, though, big one, especially for the pubs. Portugal is playing Uzbekistan tomorrow at 1. At 4 o'clock, it's England versus Ghana. Panama takes on Croatia tomorrow at 7. And tomorrow at 10, it's Colombia versus the Democratic Republic of Congo. There's some real party supporters in there over the next 48 to 72 hours. So I have to think it's at least going to be some good news for those in the bars.
1: Light traffic check,
0: which seemed to be doing pretty well throughout this World Cup. It's nice to see. How are the roads, Dan?
2: At last check, we have a crash still over at Wayne Gretzky Parkway near the overpass of the 403 and seeing delays as a result. But good news on the 403 eastbound past the link. That collision is cleared. The left lane was blocked, but it's busy as you approach 6 south and heading towards 6 north. The Skyway Bridge continues to fill up as you head Toronto bound, but otherwise, we're in pretty good shape on the rest of the majors. When kids play, they win. 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

Thank you for calling the Post Father's Day Complaint Hotline. Please listen carefully. Unlike your children who never seem to listen carefully to anything you say. If your Father's Day gift was a cheap piece of clothing containing the words, Number One Dad, press 1. Your family may have spent more time choosing a Netflix movie last night than the time they spent shopping for your gift. If your adult children shared a heartfelt Father's Day tribute online but haven't responded to your texts for the past 4 months, press 2. Their social media posts will immediately be deleted. If you received a gift card to a store you have no interest in visiting, press 3 and remain on the line while we attempt to contact the family member who thought this was a good idea. If your Father's Day brunch ended with you paying the bill, press 4. Investigators are already building a case against your thoughtless loved ones. Finally, if your family promised you a relaxing day, but you somehow ended up driving them somewhere, assembling your own gifts, fixing something, or God forbid having to raise your voice because of their non-stop complaining, press 5. 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Thank you for calling the Post Father's Day Complaint Hotline, helping fathers everywhere recover from a holiday that somehow created even more work. Goodbye.

feels suspiciously like spring. 17 outside, only going up to 20 today. It's going to rain most of the morning, and then we should dry out for this afternoon. Hey, I'm going to do the history headlines and everything you need to know about today during number ones in 3 minutes.

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3: Okay, good morning, friends. It is time to get into the history of June 22nd, and what a history it is. As always, I'm going to start off with the birthdays. An absolute icon is celebrating her 73rd birthday today.

Happy 73rd birthday today. Also celebrating, and she's turning 77, is the legend Meryl Streep. And turning 78 today is Todd Rundgren. We lost a couple of celebrities, though, on the 22nd of June. Judy Garland. We lost her at age 47 in 1969. Today in 1987, Fred Astaire at 88 years old. Ann Landers passed away at 83 years old, and George Carlin passed away at the age of 71. A few birthdays from the weekend that I wasn't here to do. Nicole Kidman turned 59. Lionel Richie celebrated his 77th. Lana Del Rey turned 41. Yesterday, Prince William celebrated his 44th. Chris Pratt turned 47 yesterday. And one more, another pretty talented singer. Yesterday, Brandon Flowers turned 45. He's the lead singer of The Killers.

That's a great song, too. Happy birthday if it's your birthday, and thanks for listening to Light 92. A couple of events that happened on the 22nd of June that I think are worth highlighting. Two great inventions. First off, it was today in 1847. Donuts were invented. And it was today in 1965, the Kellogg Company registered the trademark for Pop-Tarts. Pop-Tarts and donuts both linked to the 22nd of June. If you need some movie inspiration for tonight, a number of them came out on the 22nd of June, including The Karate Kid, today in 1984. Today in 1985, Cocoon was in theaters. Who Framed Roger Rabbit was out tonight in 1988. In 1990, RoboCop 2. In 96, Disney's The Hunchback of Notre Dame. In 2002, Minority Report. Today in 2007, Evan Almighty. And way back to 2000.

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1: Stars on 45, the medley, number one today in 1981. Fast forward to 1996. If you were listening to the radio 30 years ago today, this one was spending its fifth straight week at number one.

Number one 30 years ago today with The Crossroads. Let's go back to 2015. Until this week, Taylor Swift, Bad Blood, had been number one, but then there was this one.

Charlie Puth and Wiz Khalifa. See You Again. Number one, 11 years ago today. And there's always one song that I play in full. This one, very, very popular. We're going to go back 14 years to 2012. If you were listening to the radio today in 2012, this one was spending its eighth and final week on top of the charts. Gautier and Kimbra, Somebody That I Used to Know. This is Light 92.

0: Somebody I Used to Know. Number one today in 2012. That means next week when we do number ones, there's going to be a new number one in 2012. Very exciting stuff. You can follow Number Ones every weekday morning at 7:40. And we always share some of it on our Instagram. If you're not already, throw us a follow at Light Events Crew. That's L-I-T-E Events Crew. Still to come, little after the 8 o'clock news, I'm going to announce today's $10,000 No Repeat Summer Song of the Day. And the way it works is, after I announce the song, I'm going to play it. If you hear us replay that song throughout the day today, all you have to do is text the word repeat when you catch us doing it, and we're going to qualify three people to win $10,000 at the end of the summer. That's if we repeat the song, and we usually do at least once. So keep it right here on Light, and you'll find out what song you're listening for. Again, that's coming up right after the 8 o'clock news.
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2: Still addressing this crash over on Wayne Gretzky near the 403 as it's busy in both directions and feeling it in King George and Garden Avenue for those trying to avoid, as it's also filling up on the 403 eastbound from 6 south to the junction, Skyway Bridge, and even prior to that, if you're going Toronto bound to the QEW. 401 eastbound, off and on delays as you pass Hespler heading to the 6s, and then again as you approach and head beyond Guelph Line. When kids play, they win. 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
1: It's Monday, June 22nd. Good morning. Welcome back from the weekend. It's 16 right now in Brantford, 16 in Hamilton, 15 in Kitchener. The dollar, 70.58 cents U.S. Gas, $1.63, despite oil trading at 74 bucks a barrel this morning. I'm Stacey Englehart. Oh, welcome to the first full day of summer. It arrived early yesterday morning and coincided with events held across the country to mark the 30th National Indigenous People Day. Well, Toronto's waterfront was a sea of black, red, and yellow this weekend as Germany's fans took in the city's third World Cup game. Police estimated about 5,000 people marched to the match on Saturday. By the way, the next World Cup match in Toronto is tomorrow when Panama plays Croatia at 7. Police in southern Ontario say the driver of an SUV involved in a collision that killed five young siblings has died from his injuries in hospital. The 42-year-old was the lone person in the SUV when it collided northwest of Kitchener last week with a passenger van carrying 10 people. A southern Ontario electrical utility said a data breach may have exposed the personal information of some customer accounts. London Hydro telling customers to stay alert for fake bills, unfamiliar account activity, or unusual emails. And we need more classes like this. Some students helping restore the Atlantic salmon population in Lake Ontario. The grade 6 class at Sunderland Public in Brock took care of dozens of salmon eggs over the past 5 months. In late May, they gathered on the shore and released the tiny fish. Each year, salmon eggs are placed in the care of more than 80 classes across the province. It's part of an Atlantic salmon restoration program. Light 92 Sports. Blue Jays game was rained out yesterday. They did lose one and win one on the weekend and start up a series back home tonight against Houston at 7. World Cup soccer yesterday. Winners included Egypt over New Zealand. Spain beat Saudi Arabia. And there were two ties, Belgium and Iran and Uruguay and Cap Verde. Among the games today at 1 o'clock, Austria and Argentina. France plays Iraq at 5. Tonight's games include Norway and Senegal at 8. Jordan plays Algeria at 11. Canada plays Switzerland Wednesday. And in the WNBA tonight, the Toronto Tempo are in Atlanta 7:30. Light 92 weather. A chance of rain again this afternoon with a high of 20. Tonight it does clear, falls to 10. Sunshine tomorrow and it warms up with a Humidex feeling 26. Right now it's 16 in Brantford, 16 in Hamilton. It's 15 in Kitchener. I'm Stacey Englehart.
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3: Oh, for a second there, I didn't think it was going to fire up. But it did. And now, your No Repeat song today is from Tiffany. I think we're alone now. So here's how this works. I'm playing it now. This is the one. If you hear us repeat it throughout the day today, you just text the word repeat to 519-759-4212. Three different people are going to qualify to win $10,000. Good.

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3: Well, we already did Number Ones. Apologies. That was a very Monday thing to do. So I'll just tell you, it's Alex Warren, Fever Dream, Light 92.

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1: 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Should we play it again?
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Amanda Marshall, Light 92. That's Birmingham. It's 8:15. I'm Scott Fox. How you doing? Coming up, we're going to be talking a little bit about the World Cup, but there is some news coming in today from overseas, the UK to be specific. British Prime Minister Keir Starmer has announced his resignation. I think a lot of people expected that. He is really, really unpopular, so he really didn't have many options. And of course, when the Prime Minister submits their resignation, they have to submit it to the King. I don't know if we're going to see the King today, but if we do, there's something in particular that you've got to keep an eye out for. Keep an eye on King Charles' wrists. According to the Daily Mail, King Charles, who is also a grandfather, let me remind everyone, has been spotted wearing around several friendship bracelets recently. Even on top of his ceremonial, like, king uniform, the bracelets were a gift from Princess Charlotte, who apparently is a huge Taylor Swift fan. Even the King is wearing Taylor Swift merch. That's cute, though. Like I said, he's also a grandfather. That's a good granddad. It's 8:16. Good morning, and thanks for having it on Light 92.

0: 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It's 8:21. Want to do a shout out here to a number of different people, and this is going to cover a lot here. First off, the education workers. Shout out here to the school employees. Shout out here to everybody who is going into their final week of work for the summer. And also to the students and parents as well who are also getting ready for summer vacation. It's the final week of the school year. You made it. You made it. You've just got to tread water for a couple of days and then bam, you are into summer break, and I'm happy for you. Hey, even if your schedule changes a little bit over the summer, don't forget, we're still a great station to have on at home when you're getting ready, and you can use the iHeartRadio app or just tell your smart speaker to play Light 92, and it will. Still to come, we're going to talk about the World Cup, something that came up earlier this morning that I hadn't even thought of as a potential issue with us hosting the World Cup is we have some different customs on this side of the ocean, and many servers have started to notice that many of our visitors from Europe in particular aren't exactly used to tipping the way that we tip. And they're getting a lot less money than apparently they otherwise would because it's not as common to tip as much as we do in many European countries. So we're going to get to that and lots more coming up.
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2: At last check, they're still addressing this crash. Wayne Gretzky at the overpass in the 403. A little bit busy around the vicinity. People are opting to take Garden as an alternate as we're looking at delays on the East 403 from 6 South to the junction, Skyway Bridge, and now the East Link to the North, Red Hill filling up. And a little bit busy out in the Tri-City Majors on 85, Highway 8, as well eastbound 401 as you pass Townline heading into Milton. When kids play, they win. 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I'm Dan Dealey with Light 92 Morning Traffic.
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0: That's Bulo from Light 92. It's 8:31. Good morning. I'm Scott Fox. Coming off the weekend, and it was a busy one at the World Cup. Of course, there was the action on the pitch, but then there were a few other stories that kind of slid under the radar. Philadelphia seems to be an interesting place when it comes to World Cup fans. They're hosting a number of games there. Fans have been warned not to dress the Rocky statue in any particular team's gear. Apparently now they've got full-time security around the Rocky statue because so many people have tried to put their country's jersey on Rocky. And they don't want that. They say, leave it alone. Meanwhile, some fans traveling to Philadelphia got into a bit of an incident on an airplane. Let me play for you a little bit of the air traffic control audio from yesterday. Let me just start it over again.
1: Can you pass along, we need EMTs as well as law enforcement. I don't know if he's becoming, if he's hallucinating or everybody, he just bit a passenger and he's trying to fight everybody. So if we could have law enforcement just as a precaution to be with the EMTs.
2: American 3046, I will pass that along.
1: What a day, huh?
2: Happy Father's Day.
1: I'll be sure to tell my daughters about this one. We'll see you.
0: That was a passenger that tried to bite somebody and tried to fight other passengers. Okay, so that's an issue too. But the most interesting one I find, and it really is kind of a culture question, comes from the New York Post today. They say World Cup soccer fans from other countries are not tipping. Servers say crowds are loud and happy, which they love, but they're not tipping. Many fans have no idea that you're supposed to tip when you dine out in North America. Restaurants, in some cases, are fighting back by adding an automatic 20% gratuity to bills during the World Cup tournament. Okay, I mean, that's one thing. What about the people who do tip, though? That's a question, isn't it? And what is it with the tipping? What's the discrepancy here? Well, I decided to look it up, and I wanted to know, give me Europe as an example. Are there countries there that don't tip like we do here? Are we the only ones that are doing this 20% on top of the total? Apparently, we are basically on an island here. France, Italy, Spain, Germany, and Netherlands, those are countries where tipping is common but fairly modest. Couple of euros, and you're good. Countries where tipping is actually less common would include Denmark, Sweden, and Norway. Apparently in the UK, they automatically add on somewhat of a service charge that becomes a gratuity, so a lot of people don't think to leave more on top of the actual bill. And servers over here are noticing it. What's the compromise? Well, we could pay servers more. I mean, that's a thought. Or it's the education process. Not mandatory, of course. Never is. But the servers would like to remind you that here in North America, 20% is customary.

your favorite getting together songs. Don't stop believing. Your favorite things are good songs. Your favorite it's over songs. I was getting kinda used to being someone you love. Southern Ontario's favorites, Light 92.

Lamack on Light 92. Got some great text messages coming in here, and it has to do with the tipping at the World Cup. Apparently, North American servers are starting to realize that in many other places, tipping isn't usually done the way we do it here, where you leave 20% on top of the total. So they're wondering, well, are they going to start tipping? Maybe the rest of the world doesn't know that our servers make less. Let me read you some text messages that came in. This one's from John. Education is key. Maybe a little sign at the table or the door or the washrooms that says tipping is customary and appreciated. I wonder if we need to explain that to the visitors from around the world, or if that would be enough, if that would be self-explanatory. Very curious to hear that. Let me see here. Let me read you one from... We got lots of them here. Holy cow. On tipping in Europe, I have been to the UK several times. They do not tip there. I paid for dinner with a large party, and they were completely shocked at the fact that I was leaving a tip for the server. It's just not done there. In Canada, wages for servers are lower. In the UK, they pay their servers higher. They make a living wage. Okay. All right. Thank you very much for that one. That was Pauline. Different John here says, Scott, I'm old fashioned. Poor service equals zero tip. I've never been any different. I don't know if this is necessarily to do with the service. I get the impression that everybody's quite happy with the service. Just the rest of the world didn't know. Usually we tip here. Boy, oh boy. Tell them we tip here and then tell them it's 20% and then let's capture their reaction. I'd love to

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0: It's 8:50 at Light 92. Got some great text messages here. I'm going to read these to wrap things up for today. First one in from a former server who appreciates good service. This is following up on the World Cup chat. Great story today in the New York Post. Apparently, a lot of folks from around the world that are descending on North America are not familiar with how we tip around here, and many servers are feeling ripped off, like the rest of the world is cheap. Because they don't tip. There's a lot of places, though, where they don't tip. Not like we do, anyway. This message says, I think the automatic tipping thing on machines is ridiculous. 15, 20, 25% on some. And tips for pouring a coffee. Come on. Really? I've stopped it altogether. I was a server when it was 10% in 1979. And I still managed to earn $1,000 a week in tips alone. Let's see here. If you go to an everyday lunch pub, or there's a pub or place that you go to, a breakfast or lunch counter, or a fine dining experience, they're all aspects to consider when choosing the amount that one tips. I wish there was just a chart somewhere that I could refer to. If I'm in this type of restaurant at this type of day, and I ordered this type of meal, and the service was average or better, how much do I tip? That would make things very helpful to me. Thank you for that one. This one from Ted. Hey, Scott, in Canada, servers make minimum wage the same as McDonald's employees. I would argue a McDonald's employee gets treated worse and has to work just as hard. Why should I tip only at a sit-down restaurant? They make the same. I shouldn't have to pay for your career choice, in my humble opinion. Okay, Ted. All right. Thank you for that one. Anonymous here. Do you tip the cashier at Walmart or the clerk that checks you in at a hotel or convenience store cashiers? Because they make the same amount as servers. So the servers are not paid less than a lot of workers now. Okay, all right. Wow, I don't know that the servers would love these texts, but really good perspective. I enjoy reading these. You can reach me anytime at 519-759-4212. But that's where we're going to leave it on this conversation for today. It can continue tomorrow or whenever you want. You can just text me or slide into my DMs. I haven't really had a chance yet, but a happy belated Father's Day. It was the big weekend. Hopefully everybody had a good one. I certainly did. And now we're into the final week of school. Wow. June is really flying by quick. Gonna do an update on the drive here now.
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2: Toronto bound QBW past Nikola Tesla. A crash is blocking three left lanes. Massive delays right now for those trying to access the Burlington Skyway, as delays are as far back as 50 Road. And also looking at a collision reported on the Niagara bound side past Casablanca. We also have a crash on the 407 westbound as you approach the QBW in Burlington, blocking the right lane. When kids play, they win. 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I'm Dan Dealey with Light 92 Morning Traffic.
0: Okay, so not the good news I was hoping for, but either way, thank you, Dan. Have a great after or a good day, and we will chat with you tomorrow morning. Today it is going to be cloudy. Rain with us this morning. Our high is 20. It should clear up this afternoon, and then we're down to 10 overnight tonight. By the way, yesterday, first day of summer. This is the first full day of summer. We've got the most amount of daylight in a day right around this time of year. Tonight's sunset is not until 9:03.
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0: Well, that's going to do it for me. Coming up next, it's the Workday Warm-Up, followed by Anna Almeida after 10 o'clock. And then this afternoon, Richard is going to be filling in for Dave Creelman, who's taking a much-deserved week off. Have yourselves a great one, friends. I'll catch you right back here tomorrow from 5:30 till 9 to kick off your Tuesday. And I'll leave you with Rod Stewart. This is Light 92.

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Ah, such a good summer song. And today being the first full day of summer, so it's very fitting. Tom Petty there and the Heartbreakers with Learning to Fly on Light 92. It's Anna. Happy Monday, June 22nd, our first full day of summer. And today we're being met with clouds, some showers. And then the good news is it's clearing this afternoon, high of 20. Tonight, clear, low of 10. And then tomorrow, mix of sun and cloud, 25, with the humidex going to feel like 28 degrees. And also today, back in 1847, in case you're wondering, if you have a sweet tooth like me, the donut was invented. And if you like a donut or two, or like to treat people at work, well, okay, Tim Hortons is always an easy go-to. And throughout the summer, okay, Timmy's is actually offering two ice caps for $6, only happening on Monday. So enjoy it. If you can save a buck and treat yourself and someone else, why not? So the deal applies to small and medium original ice caps. So

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10: 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July 4th is going to be extra fun in Toronto because Lionel Richie and Earth, Wind & Fire are coming to Scotiabank Arena. Now, if you want to catch a legendary musician, the next day, Santana is coming to RBC Amphitheater with the Doobie Brothers on July 5th. And the awesomeness at RBC Amphitheater continues this summer. It is the place to be. We've got Alex Warren and Noah Cyrus. They will be anything but ordinary on July 7th. The Black Crowes will be at RBC Amphitheater on July 21st. Chicago and Styx are coming July 20th. 28th. Train and Bare Naked Ladies will stop by on August 4th. Hilary Duff will be making millennials scream during back-to-back shows on August 12th and 13th. And The Fray will be performing with Dashboard Confessional on August 26th. And last but not least, if you're looking for something a little more family-friendly, one of my favorite Australian bands, The Wiggles, will be stopping by Meridian Hall August 29th and 30th in Toronto. Stick around on Light 92 for more concert announcements and a chance to win tickets to see Bryan Adams on the Quitting Time Quiz.
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When the Night Feels My Song. That's Bedouin Sound Clash on Light 92. It's Anna. Big congratulations going out to the Toronto Marlies. They are the 2026 Calder Cup champs, and they captured the title on home ice. Fans celebrated, the team celebrated, and it's one of the biggest victories. They beat the Chicago Wolves 4-1 in the series, so that's pretty incredible, and this is their second Calder Cup win in franchise history. So, guys, well done.

Your favorites growing up. Don't you forget about me. Your favorite new favorites. Toss to me. Be the man that I need. And everything in between. Another night, another dream, but always you. Southern Ontario's favorites. Light 92.

Ed Sheeran shivers on Light It's Anna, and he is just such a fantastic artist. But it looks like if you don't see him while he's out in concert now, you might not see him for a little while. He actually opened up Ed and says that he plans to take a break from music after his current tour wraps up. He says that he wants to spend more time with his family and focus on being a dad for a little while, because he does have a couple little ones at home. And yeah, they grow up fast. I'm not a parent, but that's what they say. So he doesn't want to miss out. And I guess when you're on tour, you do miss out on a lot of different things. So yeah, after this tour wraps up, he's going to take a break from music and just focus on being a husband and a dad for a little bit.

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of those songs that just gives you all the feels. Gosh, I love it. Justin Timberlake there with his hit Mirrors on Late 92. It's Anna. Some sports news to tell you about, and it doesn't have to do with the FIFA World Cup. Shocker, right? Because it seems to be all I talk about lately, but I love it. And this too, all right? This has to do with Serena Williams. She is going to return to Wimbledon and compete in singles competition with a wild card entry, which is incredible, marking her first singles match since 2022. Woo! Ladies, watch out. And already announced she will reunite with her sister Venus in the doubles competition. So she is ready to play.

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June 22nd. It's Anna, and we are playing Lunchtime Trivia. Yes. I love this jingle, I gotta tell you. Even when I'm not here, I just imagine it in my mind because I love playing with you. It's so much fun. So the question today is this, all right? 48% of people say that they've done this at someone else's home. What do you think it is? Of course, so many different ways to get in touch with me, and I love to hear from you. You can call me 519-759-4212. That's also the number to text me. And if you are a first-time texter, put in your name so I know who you are. And because if you get it right, I can give you a shout-out, which is also a lot of fun. Nice to give some props out. Again, that number is 519-759-4212. You can post your answer up on our Facebook page and go to light92.ca and you can submit it there. Again, the question is this. 48% of people said that they've done this, okay, at someone else's home. What do we think it is? What are we doing at somebody else's home? Let me know. Good luck.

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Push, only want to be with you on Light 92. It's Anna. Thanks for having me on. I am your lunchtime trivia host. And today's question is this. 48% of people say that they've done this at someone else's home. What do you think it is? 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Or you can post your answer up on our Facebook page and you can submit your answer through light92.ca. I got to say, there's been a lot of great guesses and quite a few of you have been very close, just not close enough, but very close. And I know I've returned your messages to let you know that, but we did receive some others. Erica wrote, showed up without calling first. Okay. Linda, changing the toilet paper so the rolls, so it rolls from the top. I do that too. I'm so happy I'm not alone. It has to flow from the top. It just makes more sense. Party in the back, business in the front. Dwayne says going through their cupboards or closet. Not it either. Sophia and Nancy says, clog the toilet. Listen, sometimes things happen. What are you going to do, right? And Valerie says, overate or overdrank too much and overstayed their welcome. Again, oh my gosh, these are so good. Not what I'm looking for this particular question. But the question is this on your lunchtime trivia. 48% of people say that they've done this at someone else's home. So you can call me, text me, Facebook me, or go to light92.ca. Good luck.

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0: you a good feeling about you on Light 92. It's Anna. I have a good feeling there's going to be many winners today during lunchtime trivia. The question is this. 48% of people say that they've done this at someone else's home. What do we think it is? You can call. You can text 519-759-4212. You can also post your answer up on Facebook, and you can go to light92.ca. Hi, Light. What's your guess?
1: Anna!
0: Hi!
1: Can I call you Anna?
0: Yes, you can, of course.
1: Obrigada! Obrigada! Here's a couple answers.
0: Okay.
1: How about sleeping over your neighbor's house?
0: Nope, not it. What's your next one?
1: Okay, the other one is sneak a peek at their computer.
0: Ooh, you were close, but not it.
1: Oh, no cigar, huh?
0: Nada today. Nada.
1: Okay, so I need your number.
0: Okay, 519-759-4212.
1: You're funny. You're funny. You're funny.
0: Well, good luck. Anyway, play again, okay?
1: Absolutely. I love your show.
0: Thank you.
1: I used to love Dave. I've been on before and answered a lot. But anyway, take care of those other customers.
0: Okay, thank you.
1: My pleasure. Bye-bye.
0: Hi, Light. What's your guess?
2: Oh, hi, Anna.
0: Hi, how are you?
2: Good, thank you. You?
0: Good, Alex. Thank you.
2: That's good. Yeah, so I might have an answer.
0: Yes, what do you think it is?
2: Yeah, just helping themselves for seconds, especially if it's a close family or friend you feel good with, and they tell you to go ahead and help yourself.
0: That's a really good answer, and also those are really great friends when you feel comfortable enough to do that.
2: Yes, I have some family and friends I feel comfortable, and I've done that too in their home.
0: Yes, no, great answer. Keep trying though, okay?
2: Oh, no problem. Yeah, I'll try again. You have a great day.
0: You too. Bye.
2: Thank you.
0: Hi, Light. What's your guess?
3: I think feeling jealous or admire regarding their renovation and their house.
0: No, but great guess. Keep trying, okay?
3: Okay.
0: Thank you. Bye.
3: Welcome. Bye.

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Your favorite Things Are Good songs. Your favorite It's Over songs. Southern Ontario's favorites, Light 92.

Rob Thomas and Santana. On Light 92 with Anna, you're listening to Light 92. I just said that, but I'm really into all the answers that are coming through, and you guys are always think outside the box. Lots of winners already. I'm going to be announcing the answer in just a little bit. But first, the question is this. 48% of people say that they've done this at someone else's house. What do you think it is? Elizabeth McGee said, straighten the pictures while the owner was out of the room. Dan Hazelett said, made a sandwich. Stephanie said, clean something. Very nice of you guys. Elise Byrne says, looked in their medicine cabinet. Very close. Deb says, use their deodorant or cologne. Rose made a stinky in their bathroom. Kate and Candy said, had a nap. Cindy Campbell and Dawn changing the toilet paper around the right way. People feel very strongly about the toilet paper. Yeah, I am one of those people. I always change it at people's houses. Yeah, that's true. Albino says, use their internet connection, right? You ask for their Wi-Fi. And then Paul said, check personal stuff like letters, bills, etc. Ooh, juicy. Val says, leave a mess and leave in a hurry. And Chris, go into their fridge or cupboard. Also very close. Very good job. These guesses are fantastic, but keep them coming. They're just not the answer I'm looking for this particular question. So the answer again is this. The question I should say is this. 48% of people say that they've done this at someone else's home. What do you think it is? You can call me. You can text me 519-759-4212. You can go to our Facebook page. You can submit your answers there, which is always fun to read as well. Or you can go to light92.ca. So up on our website, we have a portion dedicated to lunchtime trivia. So you're able to submit your answer there and it comes to me. So lots of different ways. Again, the question is this. 48% of people say that they've done this at someone else's house. And I'm sure you have, even if you don't want to admit it. You've definitely done this, okay? What do you think it is? Let me know. Good luck.

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0: What's your guess?
1: Well, my guess, pardon me, is we're opening up the woman's medicine cabinet in the bathroom.
0: Okay, so close enough. I'm going to give it to you because you're snooping, and that's basically the answer, okay? Yeah, 48% of people admit that they peeked inside a room they weren't invited into.
1: Right. I don't feel that I'm responsible for doing any of that, of course, but...
0: It is interesting because I am always so curious. So what's your name? Where are you from?
1: It's Frank, and I'm from Bradford.
0: All right, man. You get bragging rights. Not because we're nosy, just because we're good guessers, right?
1: That's right.
0: All right.
1: Thank you.
0: Thank you. Bye.
1: Bye-bye.
0: All right, Frank isn't alone. There was a lot of people who are interested to go in places they are not invited into at someone else's home. So congratulations going out to Cece and Richard, Angela Lee, Liz Milnan. We have Michael Mandula, Valerie, Chris, Danielle from Brantford, Deb, Matthew, Pauline Trent, Yvonne, Bruce and Sandy Handy, Nadine, Colleen Hay, Donna, Linda Barnhart, Lisa from Brantford, David, Lisa Hunks, Jan from Ancaster. You all knew that the answer was 48% of people have peeked inside a room they weren't invited to at someone else's house. But, I mean, if they just invited us, we wouldn't have to snoop. I'm just putting that out there. We'll do it again tomorrow. Same time, same place.

because nowhere beats here. This is Light 92. Because nowhere beats here. 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

Mackenzie Porter on Light. Hey, it's Anna. Underway right now at the FIFA World Cup. We're seeing Argentina taking on Austria. And if you caught any of the matches so far, then you're probably just as impressed with the referees as you are the players, because they too are hustling up and down the field, okay? They may not be getting goals, but they are getting a lot of exercise. And reports have it that the World Cup referees are actually drinking pickle juice during matches to help prevent muscle cramps in hot conditions. So when they're taking those hydration breaks, looks like they're not just

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1: Greetings. 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
1: I'm sorry. I'm afraid I cannot do that.
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Lady Gaga, Bruno Mars, Die With a Smile on Light. It's Anna. Happy Monday. So this is an interesting topic of discussion. It looks like some World Cup visitors are forgetting to tip. So restaurant workers say that international World Cup visitors, some of them are unaware of North American tipping customs because they don't do that where they're from. And now some restaurants trying to combat things, they've responded by adding automatic gratuities to people's bills. So yeah, what do you think of that?

0: error.
1: Oh no. 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
1: Hello.
2: Hi, is Dolly there?
1: This is.
2: Hi, Dolly. It's Anna Almeida from Light 92. How are you?
1: Good. How are you?
2: Good. I'm just calling to let you know that you're one of the three qualifiers today for our $10,000 No Repeat Summer Contest.
1: What?
2: Yeah.
1: That's awesome.
2: Yes. So let's say you won the 10 grand. What would you do? Would you spoil yourself, go on a vacation, or just put it in the bank?
1: Well, you see, right when the warm weather goes away, we would go find the warm weather again.
2: I love the way you think. Take me with you, girl. Take me with you. Well, congratulations. You're one step closer.
1: Thank you very much.
2: You're welcome. Bye, hon.
1: Bye.
2: Also, congratulations going out to Jody Ashton and Cassie Vernier. They are part of the three qualifiers with Dolly for today's $10,000 No Repeat Summer Contest. Congratulations.

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Light 92.

Such an iconic hit by Beyonce, Single Ladies. You're listening to Light. Hey, it's Anna. And that's one of the songs that I used to listen frequently to on my iPod. Do you remember those things and all the different versions of the iPods? Oh my gosh, mine was purple. It was an iPod Nano. Loved it. And it looks like Gen Zs are actually bringing back iPods. I kid you not. That's according to reports. They're trending because more Gen Z music fans are ditching smartphones for iPods and MP3 players so they can avoid distractions, so they can listen to music without interruption. I love this. And even refurbished iPod classics are selling for hundreds of dollars because they're gaining in popularity. So if you go to eBay and that, I guess they're seeing those trends starting to pick up because people are talking about how great they are on social media, like on TikTok. So who would have thought, man, I'd still have mine if I didn't use it so much that it eventually just broke on me. But I loved my iPod. Do you still have yours?

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1: Benson Boone, Beautiful Things on Light 92. It's Anna, and Benson recently spotted getting cozy with Alex Earle. And if the name sounds familiar, she's a podcaster, she's an influencer, she was on Dancing with the Stars, and not that long ago, she was linked to Tom Brady, said to have been, secretly dating him, but now she's linked up with Benson, so I guess time will tell where these two crazy kids end up. And also, I just wanted to mention that I do have a $100 Lotto Max voucher up for grabs. Maybe your name will be on it. If you'd like it, once you hear that OLG sound effect, be caller 9-519-759-4212. And this could be yours. And the Lotto Max, the jackpot for tomorrow night, $30 million.

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1: Greetings. 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
6: 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Now, if you want to catch a legendary musician, the next day, Santana is coming to RBC Amphitheater with the Doobie Brothers on July 5th. And the awesomeness at RBC Amphitheater continues this summer. It is the place to be. We've got Alex Warren and Noah Cyrus. They will be anything but ordinary on July 7th. The Black Crows will be at RBC Amphitheater on July 21st. Chicago and Styx are coming July 21st. 28th. Train and Bare Naked Ladies will stop by on August 4th. Hilary Duff will be making millennials scream during back-to-back shows on August 12th and 13th. And The Fray will be performing with Dashboard Confessional on August 26th. And last but not least, if you're looking for something a little more family-friendly, one of my favorite Australian bands, The Wiggles, will be stopping by Meridian Hall August 29th and 30th in Toronto. 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
1: You are kidding me.
0: Who's this?
1: I made it.
0: Who is this?
1: Well, I was number 2, number 5, and now hopefully number 9.
0: Well, you are caller number 9. Woohoo!
1: Awesome. Thanks, Anna.
0: You're welcome. Yeah, you just picked up a $100 Lotto Max voucher.
1: That's awesome.
0: And it's at $30 million. So what would you do if you won the millions?
1: Oh, definitely take my wife and retire and retire the kids.
0: Well, can I be one of the kids?
1: Yeah. Well, sounds good.
0: All right. I hope. Here, fingers and toes crossed for you.
1: Yeah, thanks, Anna.

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Lights drive my soul on Light 92. It's Anna Almeida, and this is just funny. Heinz has actually launched a limited edition unofficial stadium ketchup bottle here in Canada. So basically, it's inspired by viral photos that show Heinz bottles with their labels covered at World Cup matches. So they're taking a viral moment and turning it to a product that we can all enjoy, but we can't already. So you could basically do this at home. You just take the tape, black tape, and put it on their label. But if you want to get in on it and buy the real deal, yeah, you can pick up the unofficial stadium ketchup bottle here

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0: 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Traffic check.
1: Good afternoon. Seeing some slowdowns on the westbound QEW through Trafalgar picked up and then slows again into Burlington on the approach towards Brant Street. The 403 westbound looks to be in good shape, just mainly looking at delays on the approach to Main Street in Hamilton. Main Street east of Dundurn. Crews are on scene for a crash. When kids play, they win. 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I'm Jennifer Young. That's a look at Light 92 area traffic.
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Richard Hoskinson on Light 92, sitting in for Dave, but we're still wishing you a happy birthday with the Birthday Club. 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
1: Now eastbound Highway 5 past Highway 6 at Clappison's Corners. Vehicle fire cleanup. Emergency crews remain on scene. 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That's a look at Light 92 area traffic.
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I think I want to marry you. 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

0: 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Traffic check.
1: Traffic is getting heavier on the westbound QEW in Oakville from Trafalgar off and on all the way out towards Brant. And then westbound 403 busy on the approach to Waterdown Road towards Main Street. A little bit slow through the link as well. Traffic is moving well on the 403 in Brantford all the way out towards the 401. When kids play, they win. 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I'm Jennifer Young. That's a look at Light 92 area traffic.
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6: Coming up on Wednesday, July 1st, is the return of Brantford's Canada Day at the Lions Park Steve Brown Sports Complex. 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

Richard Huskisson on Light 92, sitting in for Dave, but we're still wishing you a happy birthday with the Birthday Club. We have got birthday wishes today going out to Sarah of Ayr and Nancy from Hamilton, along with Nancy's younger sister, though she didn't leave her name. Don't forget to get your birthday on the Birthday Club on light92.ca. Just be sure to put in the name of the birthday celebrant and the date of birth so we can say happy birthday.

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Your favorite new favorites. And everything in between. All I wanna do is have some fun. Southern Ontario's favorites. 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

0: 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Traffic check.
1: Busy on the westbound 401 in Milton. James No Parkway to pass Highway 25. Slows down once again beyond the Guelph line towards 6 South. Not aware of any trouble spots beyond that through Kitchener, Cambridge, and all the way out towards Woodstock. Even the 403 coming off the 401.

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I'll tell you which caller I'm looking for at 5. 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
1: Yes, it's Richard Huskisson in for the Quitting Time Quiz, sitting in for Dave Krillman this week. But we're still going to be playing for a pair of weekend tickets to go see Boots and Hearts Music Festival, featuring performances from the Jonas Brothers, the Chicks, Rascal Flatts, and more. 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Caller 3 is going to be the first contestant on the Quitting Time Quiz.
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0: playing the Quitting Time Quiz. Let's see who our first contestant is. Hi, Light 92. Who's this?
1: Hi, it's Laura.
0: Hi, Laura. Congratulations. You are going to be the first contestant on the Quitting Time Quiz.
1: Awesome.
0: All right, so we're going to hit you with five questions. If you can answer each one correctly, you're going to be the winner of the pair of passes to the Boots and Hearts Music Festival. Do you think you can do it?
1: Sounds good. I'm going to try.
0: All right, Laura, let's hit you with that first question. Question number one. At what temperature does water freeze?
1: Zero.
0: Zero is correct. 0 degrees Celsius. I would have also accepted 32 degrees Fahrenheit for that one. All right, question number two. Which planet is called the red planet?
1: Mars.
0: Mars, you got it. That is two for two. Okay, we're moving on to question number three. This one's getting a little bit harder. According to folklore, how many lives does a cat have?
1: A cat has 9 lives.
0: 9 lives. You got it. Very interestingly, they say the cat has 9 lives. For 3 for each period of its life, when it's a kitten, when it's an adult, and when it's old and a senior. So a little fun little factoid for you there, too. All right, question number 4. True or false? Kitchener-Waterloo is situated south of 7 American states.
1: True.
0: Oh, my goodness. You are just breezing through here. We have 4 questions down. Only one more to go, and you are going to be our winner for today. All right, question number 5. What is a group of hedgehogs called?
1: A group of hedgehogs?
0: Oh, no. Oh, I'm so sorry. Ran out of time. So, unfortunately, we're going to have to move on to our next contestant, which could be you. Give me a call. 519-759-4212 if you want to play the Quitting Time Quiz.

0: crazy.
1: We're back with the Quitting Time Quiz. One question left. Laura got us all the way to number 5. And we're going to see if our next contestant can win. Hello, Light 92. It's the Quitting Time Quiz. Who's this?
2: This is Alan.
1: Alan. Our question, Alan, is what is a group of hedgehogs called?
2: Is it called a prickle?
1: Oh, you got it, Alan. That is the answer to the Quitting Time Quiz, which you only had the one to do, so that makes you the winner of the pair of passes to go and see Boots and Hearts Music Festival.
2: That's amazing. Thank you so much.
1: All right, I'm going to get a little bit of information for you in just a second, but hang on the line.
2: Okay.
1: They are. Alan is our winner of a pair of weekend tickets to Boots and Hearts Music Festival featuring performances from the Jonas Brothers, the Chicks, Rascal Flatts, and more. He only had to answer one question to do it, thanks to Laura getting us all the way to number 5. It can sometimes be a heartbreaker that way, but also just that easy. We're going to play again tomorrow. Quitting Time Quiz at 5.
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0: 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Traffic check.
1: Heavy volume delays on the westbound QEW into Burlington from just past Bronte through towards Brant and filling in on the west 403 into Hamilton, but trouble-free all the way out towards Brantford and continuing out towards the 401 and through Woodstock. 401 between Woodstock and Kitchener-Cambridge, very lightly traveled. 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I'm Jennifer Young. That's a look at Light 92 area traffic.
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Your Light 92 forecast looking mainly clear skies tonight, low to 10. Tomorrow and Wednesday both look like mainly sunny skies with highs of 24. Currently 17 in Brantford, 20 in Kitchener, and 17 in Hamilton.

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0: 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Traffic check.
1: Busy volume on the westbound 403 heading in towards Hamilton. It's just volume of traffic towards Main Street. A little bit slow by the link, but much improved. In fact, right out through Brantford and heading towards the 401. Not aware of any trouble spots whatsoever. Westbound 401 in towards Milton. Just mainly looking at volume delays through Highway 25. When kids play, they win. 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To learn more at jumpstart.canadiantire.ca. I'm Jennifer Young. That's a look at Light 92 area traffic.
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5: The sunny days are here. 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
1: Greetings. 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
1: Jammed on the eastbound link. Looks like problems near Garth Street with a crash. It's solid back to the 403. You might want to take Mohawk Road or Stonechurch as an option to get around it. Otherwise, you're going to find the westbound 403 busy off the QEW towards Main Street. Not aware of any trouble spots making your way out towards Brantford. In Stony Creek, Barton and Fruitland Road reports of a crash. When kids play, they win. 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I'm Jennifer Young. That's a look at Light 92 area traffic.
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Still looking at some slowdowns on the major routes. Should end soon. Drive safe. Your Light 92 forecast tonight looking mainly clear. Low to 10 tomorrow and Wednesday. Both mainly sunny skies. High 24. Currently 19 in Brantford, 21 in Kitchener, and 16 in Hamilton.

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Southern Ontario's favorites. 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
1: Jammed on the westbound QEW. Problems approaching Royal Windsor. A collision blocks the two left lanes. Eastbound on the link. Approaching Garth Street, there is a collision still. Jamming things back towards the 403 Stone Church or Mohawk Road. A better option. No recent trouble spots in the 403. Making your way out towards Brantford. When kids play, they win. Donate this Jumpstart month. Help get kids into the game. Learn more at jumpstart.canadiantire.ca. I'm Jennifer Young. That's a look at Light 92 area traffic.
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